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1: Tonight's Delilah's Dilemma is from Susan, who says, I'm dating a guy for a year and a half. We worked at the same place, and in fact, I was his supervisor. No one knew we were seeing each other, so it was very hush-hush. Did I mention we're both 50-ish? He had made it clear that he's a flirt. I don't have a problem with him flirting, but when I hired a 24-year-old young woman, he acted like he didn't even know me. He used to get rides home with me. Then he started getting rides home from her. She used him for money. Then he came back to me when he had figured that much out. I was suspicious that something was still going on, so I got a pay-as-you-go phone and texted him saying I was her. Well, he was so happy to hear from her, he even invited her over to his house one night. I didn't show up, but ever since then, I have not trusted him. Should I blow this off or give him a chance? I'm confused. From Susan. Oh, please, Susan. I will have my words for you coming up next. You're listening to Delilah.
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1: 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He underwent a routine coronary stent procedure and is recovering well. 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
1: 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It's Kelly Clarkson.

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1: 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Jamie's enjoying the variety with us all night long. She just told Alexa to play us on iHeartRadio, and it happened. You could do the same thing, too. You should try it.
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Toledo's home for the 80s to now, 101.5 The River. 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You know, I think back in the 80s, carrying those huge, heavy boom boxes on your shoulder was

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So when Alanis Morissette was inducted into the Songwriters Hall of Fame, she said being a mother comes first for her, with the writing coming in right behind it as a core part of her identity. So true. Here she is. 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
0: 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It's the Spider-Man movie, right?
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0: stress level is right up here, isn't it? I'm not talking about the kids. It's mom and dad. It's 101.5 The River, the 80s to now. Yeah, school is, it's getting expensive for everything. And nearly 1 in 10 parents have admitted to gambling in order to have money to get their kids school supplies. Others have admitted to pawning their belongings, to taking out personal payday loans or selling possessions. It's a harsh reality. And about 1 in 5 are having to add to their credit card debt. So it's no wonder back to school time has replaced the holidays as the most stressful time of the year for parents.
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0: It is 101.5, the river, the 80s to now. Travis Kelce commenting on his wedding to Taylor Swift at Madison Square Garden. He recently said it was the night of his life. Of course, we found out that getting married at Madison Square Garden was his dream. Which is okay if they both agreed to it. And they look like such a happy couple, don't they? John Mellencamp, Justin Timberlake, and the Backstreet Boys on the way.
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Are you trying to figure out the fall pickup schedule? I know. It's right around the corner, isn't it? It's 101.5 The River. Between sports practices and all the other things

0: have to do with school activities. Turns out a new survey says the average American parent spends nearly 7,000 minutes a year driving kids to school activities. That's almost 15 full work days. That's more time than most of us get for vacation. So it's like a second job. Aha, Miles Smith and more ready to go next.
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Would you say BTS is one of the biggest bands on planet Earth right now? Benson Boone's gonna be there, the Goo Goo Dolls, Snoop Dogg, Kenny Chesney from the country genre, something for everybody. It's our 2026 iHeartRadio Music Festival. 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

101.5 The River, the 80s to now. I am Sarge. All Friday happy hour. Time to find, it's not that far away. Time to find a little fancy cocktail. Here's Sabrina Carpenter. 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

It's Adele, Someone Like You, 101.5 The River. I am Sarge. Should be about 83 this afternoon, and a mix of clouds, sun, and a few raindrops mixed in.

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1: 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I'm Sarge, how about that? We just finished out our all music hour. It means we're getting closer and closer to the weekend. 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

Omaha 101.5, The River. We did it. We finally made it to Friday. Well, I'll keep you motivated all work day long. And if you've got a song you really want to hear, just hit that talk back mic and leave me a message. Here's Ed Sheeran.

0: storms likely, especially during the second half of Saturday. For WTOL 11, I'm meteorologist Ryan Weekman.
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Well, Angie from Oregon left me a talkback message saying she wants to hear Taylor Swift's Opalite. Here you go, Angie.

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Well, coming up, I'm going to tell you how you can help local students start the school year off strong this Sunday. I'll tell you after Mr. Mister on 101.5 The River.

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Another jam-packed weekend, including Barefoot at the Beach tomorrow. There's Glass City Jazz Fest kicking off tonight. Toledo Pride kicking off tonight. And so much more. If you can't find something to do, are you looking? Here's One Direction. 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
1: Ooh, happy Friday, buddy. I'm glad you're along with me. It's Rick and Phil Collins.

101.5 The River, it's Rick O'Brien. Oh, I'm excited for this. 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

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It's a new food trend on TikTok this week around one fast food restaurant. Are we going to try this weekend? I'm going to think about it. Let's talk next.

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yourself. 101.5 The River with the 80s to now. Hey, we got another big summer movie out this weekend. This one's all about your kids and spending time with them. Let's talk next.

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1: Got another summer movie out this weekend. This one's really all about our kids. The new Paw Patrol movie is out. Getting okay reviews. Kids' movies usually don't get great reviews. That'd be a fun time with them. There is one thing for mom. This is the one that Backstreet Boys have a song in.
2: 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How's a little trail therapy sound right now? Hop in. Let's go for a ride in the Nissan Armada Pro 4X. 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Instead of letting the kids play online, show them some epic inclines. 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

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Katie is listening while she's driving home from work a little bit early today. I'm glad you're along. Thank you. A happy Friday. She wants to hear some Adele.

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Hope you win. I'm going

The 80s to now are on 101.5 The River. Let me put you in a situation. You won a brand new car. It is yours. You did something really nice for the community. Dealership gave you the car. What would be your first thought of what to do? What one woman did? I love. It's our feel-good story of the day. Next.

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1: This is my favorite time of the week. Another best of the 80s and 90s weekend underway. 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Jump on the iHeart app, talk back, Mike, while you're listening to us. That little microphone in the corner. Give me a great song. Here's Bryan Adams.

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1: I love Friday afternoon. It's another best of the 80s and 90s weekend around here. Great songs all the way through Sunday. Here's Whitney.

They say the holy water's watered down, and this town's lost its faith. Our colors will fade eventually, so if our time is running out, day after day, we'll make the mundane our masterpiece. Oh my, my love, I take one look at you, you're taking me out.

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1: 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Great request for our best of the 80s and 90s weekend. Some Bananarama. Yeah, on Friday afternoon, perfect. We'll play them as part of another long set. We're going to start up in just a couple of minutes.
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101.5 The River. It's Rick O'Brien. Oh, I'm excited for this. We've teamed up with the Ohio Education Association for a back-to-school supply drive. It's going to be Sunday from 2 to 4 at Whitmer High School, benefiting Washington local school district students. 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
1: Tonight's Delilah's Dilemma comes from a man who says he's happily married, who has reconnected with a girl he had a crush on years ago. She is also happily married and has two beautiful children. And now you're doing the would have been, could have been, should have been. If I would have been more bold back then and I could have told her how I felt, well, then we should have been together. But would have been, could have been, should have been's don't count. What is real is real. And here today,